0: is gonna cut you down.
1: You may throw your rock and hide your hand, working in the dark against your fellow man, but sure as God made day and night, what you do in the dark will be brought to the light. You may run and hide, slip and slide, trying to take the moat from your neighbor's eye, but sure as God made rich and poor, you're gonna reap just what you sow.

Cut them down. Some people go to church just to signify, trying to make a date with the neighbor's wife. But brother, let me tell you, sure as you're born, you better leave that woman alone. Because one of these days, mark my word, you think that brother is going to work, you'll sneak up and knock on the door. That's all, brother, you'll knock no more.